Almost all the astronomers that I know grew up reading science fiction. Find out if any of this, you know, fantastic speculation that inspired us was true.

0: December 6, 2014. We're going to drive across LA and hit every wedding we possibly can. It's going to be awesome. And we're late. Here's the door for you, Mr. Madden.
1: Woo-hoo! Let's do it.

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Otherwise, you know, I guess it's going to sound kind of weird. I'm not scared for myself for dying. Because I believe all of this is all temporary. This is just one shell. Because we Hawaiian, we live in both worlds. I don't know if you can relate to this. We live on both sides. So it's kind of like if I went now, that's all right. I'll go set the table for you guys. Keep this too hot because we cannot help it, bro. It's in our veins. It's the cocoa that flow in our body. We cannot help it.

0: There's another song about compassion, hoaloha, about being pono with each other, with the aina, with the ocean, with the sky. Lately, a lot of stuff been happening back home where, you know, sovereignty and restitution from the United States of America back and Hawaiian homelands, you know, homesteading and all of that. Cost of living gets so high, we cannot stop progress, but only, you know, kind of, what they call that? Integrate our Hawaiianness into the progress and find our little piece of happiness or, you know, whatever. Make the family good, pono, teach our children about their ancestors. Because we got to know about our ancestors so that our children can grow and teach their children about the ancestors so that they have a sense of knowing what it is and how it feels.
1: 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El otoño es así. Las sensaciones las descubrimos con buena música.

0: This song was written by a guy named Willie Dan. And I don't know who that, but I really want a nice song, boy. For real. Boy Holly, my guy, he sung here in a right. I like to say a big woof for my cyber Ohana. I'm into computer, you know now.
1: Woof.
0: I'm a connect a computer Google like that, small kind. Still there surfing the net. You wouldn't believe that. I get the email action. Email is better than writing them down because hard for loser man in a computer unless the bugger fall off the table, bro. But yeah, I can dig it on a computer. So if you guys get the CD, on top there get the website address. No shame, email me because me, I email back. I get good fan press. I don't want one finger, two finger type all of that. So hey, call on my, I type slow, plus get big fingers, small keys, ouch. Thank you.

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